0: 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Ticket to the max. Ticket to the max. Please just rewind. Shenzhen. Let me take it to the max.
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2: 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I'm losing battles with a voice that I can fight. 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